0: You're listening to FM Tatsugo 78.9 MHz. We're with you.
1: FM 達号が午後6時をお知らせします。

0: Well, Tom, it looks like you're smashing the ball to the tight end.
1: I wasn't sure if he knew that tight end used to be a wide receiver, but little does he know.
0: Yeah, he won't be alone this weekend, I don't think.
1: That's funny that you say that, because like a dog,

0: Earl Thomas. Looks like he's matching the ball to the tight end.
1: I wasn't sure if he knew that that tight end is a wide receiver, but little does he know.
0: Yeah, he won't be alone this weekend, I don't think.
1: That's funny that you say that, because like a dog,